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1: All right, Adam with Mario on Facebook and X. Adam with Mario Lopez on Instagram. Mario and Courtney Lopez here. We love hearing from you. Questions, comments, random thoughts, song requests, whatever you got. Hit us up. Back to digging our mentions and see what's on your mind. 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
1: Yo, Mario Courtney Lopez. Time to hear from you.
0: What'd you find on our mentions, honey?
2: This is from at D. Nassarian, and they say, you say the human body accelerates aging at 45. Why did mine start at like 30?
0: Yeah, D. Nassarian, there's these articles that have been coming out lately that you
2: depressing.
0: Have two, very depressing, two big bursts of aging that happen at the age of 45 and at the age of 60. Well, I made it past 45, but 60s, I'm looking ahead at it.
2: You're still waiting for your first.
0: Yeah, well, thank you, honey. But that's weird, those arbitrary numbers. I don't know the science behind it, but they've been all over the place with those articles. But you know what? If you take care of yourself, you got nothing to worry about. Just live.
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0: KS 1027, the 80s to now. Oh, Mario, Courtney Lopez, any obscure holidays to celebrate today, honey?
1: National I Love My Feet Day. As I'm rubbing your feet, people don't know as they're driving right now.
0: Oh, wow.
1: You are getting a foot massage. Your ET toe is getting rubbed.
0: First of all,
1: at its neck and its waist.
0: I do love my feet. I got to say, for wrestling and doing sports my whole life and running around, I've been complimented and say I've got pretty nice feet. And the ladies at the pedicure manicure place say they're very soft too.
1: They are very soft, I can vouch right
0: and
1: now.
0: I but say thank you.
1: You know what? I love my feet too, just for the mere fact.
0: They're pretty good for dancer's feet, I gotta
1: just
0: say.
1: Just for the mere fact that what I was able to do in my career with them and.
0: They're not jacked up.
1: Well, that, but just what I was able to do, dancing in heels mm-hmm. and.

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1: Yo, I'm Mario Lopez. Quick reminder to hit us up at On With Mario on Facebook and X, at On With Mario Lopez on IG, and make sure you click follow to join the fam. That way you never miss any of our radio fun. Also, the quickest way to request a song. In fact, if you got something you want to hear, just drop it in our mentions as we get back to the music.

0: 80s to now are on KISS 102.7. You're on Mario Courtney Lopez, and I was reading this poll from women, and the data is pretty icy. Evidently, almost 50% of women have a backup plan in mind in case their relationship fails. Actually thought the percentage would be higher, to be quite honest. Married women are even more likely to have a plan B. Is that right? For about 12% of the ladies, their feelings for plan B were actually stronger than their current partner. What? The most common plan Bs are an ex-boyfriend, an ex-husband, a colleague, or a friend from the gym. Honey, is there a plan B?
1: You got a friend at the gym?
0: Is there a plan B?
2: First of all, I would rather shoot myself in the foot than go back with an ex.
1: Not even Chad?
2: No. Heck no. I couldn't even imagine myself with anybody else. I don't even want to imagine myself with anybody else.
0: Good answer.
2: No, I'm serious.
3: Mario Lopez will be right back.
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KS1027, the 80s to now. Add on with Mario Lopez. That's where to find us on Instagram. Mario and Courtney Lopez here. You got to hit us up. Make sure you click follow to join the fam. Great way to keep up with everything. Not just we do on the radio, but a lot of behind the scenes pics and videos. Just posted some of me and our son Dominic at the premiere of End of Oak Street. That was a lot of fun. Latest music news, of course. Add on with Mario Lopez on IG for all that and more.

0: 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Bad news if you spend a lot of time scrolling TikTok and IG. Mario Lopez here. New research says watching short form content harms the brain 5 times worse than alcohol. Wait a second. Really? Neuroscientists say the effect comes from rapid bursts of dopamine release with each swipe, which gradually rewire the brain's reward system and reduce the ability to concentrate on activities that don't provide instant gratification. Well, there's something to be said for the way we consume content these days, especially younger people. And a lot of the trends are gearing towards short-form content. So there's something to this. However, I don't know if it's worse than alcohol. That's a bit of a stretch.
1: Coming up. More Mario Lopez coming up.
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Music rolls on as we get ready for today's lesson in music history. Mario and Courtney Lopez here. A few songs, and we're going to go back to the mid-80s. And the album, whose title and cover art were inspired by a trip to a Canadian strip club. Okay, back to reveal it next.

KS1027, the 80s to now. Time to drop today's lesson in music history on you. Mario Courtney Lopez here, going back to this week in 1986. Oh my gosh, that sounds like so long ago, but it wasn't. When Bon Jovi dropped their third studio album on us, which featured this.

0: Bon Jovi, of course, Living on a Prayer, which, by the way, was voted the number one karaoke song of all time. We went over that list, and I remember that was number one. There's a lot of sing-along.
1: Not your number one, but it is a number one.
2: What's your number one?
0: My personal number one.
2: Lionel Richie, Hello.
0: No. I have a set list. We can go over that later.
2: Whole set.
0: Slippery When Wet would also go on to be Bon Jovi's best-selling album.

0: Kiss 102.7. You're on Mario Lopez. More music headed your way. First, some quick health buzz. And this is great news for people who love music like me. A new study of older adults found that those who listen to music most days had a 39% lower likelihood of developing dementia than people who listened less often. Playing music or singing was also linked to a similar lower dementia risk. Researchers say music engages multiple areas of the brain and may also support memory, language, coordination, and social connection. Though more research is needed to understand why the link exists. When I'm in the car, if I'm not making calls that I need to make, I'm listening to music. I know podcasts are huge for driving, but I'm either making calls that I need to make or listening to tunes.
1: Yeah.
0: And that is going to be consistent. People always tell me, oh, jump in the podcast. I mean, I guess I could, but I like hearing tunes.
1: I think I listen to music probably 40% of my day. Like, I listen to music all the time. I throw in earbuds when I'm doing stuff around the house.
0: You're right. I'm not just in the car.
1: When I'm driving, when I'm working out.
0: If I'm working out, if I'm at the house cleaning.
1: Yeah.
0: If I'm in the backyard.
1: Everything.
0: I always have to have music.
1: Yeah, same.
0: I always have to have music. Yep.
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0: 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So time to pick your side, Team Mario or Team Cordo, because we're just a few songs away from another fun round of Name That Tune. What's the theme, Fraser?
1: Well, today is the anniversary of the original Woodstock in 1969, so we're going to guess OG Woodstock artists and songs.
0: Ooh, that's a throwback. Back to battle it out next. 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
1: You're on Mario Courtney Lopez. Time for another pop culture pop quiz. Today, playing Name That Tune, trying to guess artists and songs from the OG Woodstock, which took place this week in 1969. As always, 1 point for the song, 1 point for the artist. Let's get our hands on the buzzers.
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3: You get your hand on the buzzer. She has her tortilla blanket on the buzzer. Here we
4: go. Freezing in here.
3: Go. Mario.
0: CCR, known as Creedence Clearwater Revival.
3: That is correct.
4: Five.
3: Four. Three. Two.
0: I want to know.
3: Incorrect.
0: Damn it.
4: It ain't me.
3: That is incorrect. Fortunate Son. Fortunate Son. From CCR.
0: Fortunate Son. That's right.
3: So it is 1-0. Mario is currently winning. There's one more in this round. Here we go.
5: Ladies and gentlemen, please welcome with us.
4: This, first of all, I just want to say this isn't fair because this is Mario was born at this time.
3: Mario was 37.
4: That was Elvis.
3: Incorrect.
0: Keep going. I didn't buzz.
5: Crosby, Stills, and Nash.
0: Oh, Crosby, Stills, and Nash.
3: Hit your buzzer.
0: Crosby, Stills, and Nash.
3: That is correct. Name of the song?
0: Forever.
3: Incorrect.
0: What is it?
3: Sweet Judy Blue Eyes. Sweet Judy Blue Eyes, which is their biggest song ever, according to the internet.
4: Judy was...
3: True. She was. 2-0. We're going to take a break, come back, and do another.
2: Mario Lopez will be right back.
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0: Kiss 102.7. Round two of Name That Tune. Mario and Courtney Lopez here trying to guess original Woodstock artists in honor of the festival's anniversary this week. So we're going way back. Score is 2-0. Just one in this round. Let's get our hands on the buzzers.
1: When the truth is found to be.
2: Mario.
0: Mamas and the Papas.
2: Incorrect.
0: Oh, it's not?
2: Song title?
0: I said that with confidence.
2: If there were points for confidence, you might have gotten a prop. Song title? Nothing?
3: Please fist play. He don't know.
0: Oh, come on.

0: Somebody to Love.
1: What do you think the title is? Because you're singing.
0: Want Somebody to Love. Want.
1: It's Somebody to Love. So yeah. Want Somebody to
0: you
1: Love.
0: You gave him fair enough.
1: I'll give it to you. It's fine. It's 2-1. Band? Artist?
0: Sheryl Crow.
1: Incorrect. Jefferson Airplane.
2: Oh, God.
1: I don't believe Sheryl Crow is alive yet. She might have been. I don't know. Here we go.
2: Oh, my gosh.
1: It's 2-1. We're going to play some music, come back and do another.

0: 80s to now, we're on Kiss 102.7. All Mario and Courtney Lopez in the middle of a game of Name That Tune, guessing OG Woodstock artists and songs. Score is 2-1. One song in this round. Let's go.
1: Mario.
0: Jimi Hendrix, that All is, Along the Watchtower.
1: That is correct.
0: Ooh, that was pretty good, Craig. That's a
1: that
0: good
1: is
0: song.
1: Correct. 4-1. We're going to play some music, come back and wrap this up.

0: KS1027, the 80s to now. Final round of Name That Tune. What up, Mario and Courtney Lopez here, battling it out, trying to guess the original Woodstock songs and artists. The score is 4-1. I am winning, but we're going to get our hands on the buzzers and wrap it up.
1: Here we go. Mario.
0: Santana.
1: That is correct. Song title.
0: Witchy Woman.
1: Incorrect.
0: Oh, damn it. It's not.
1: Incorrect. You did buzz, Courtney. I did hear the horse thing.
2: Rolling It Out.
1: Rolling It Out is incorrect. Black Magic Woman.
0: I got a Black Magic Woman.
1: So it is, what is it? So 4-1.
0: No. I got Santana.
1: Oh, that's right. Sorry. It's 5-1. Hands on buzzers. Courtney.
2: Keith Hartley Band.
1: Incorrect.
0: You try to cheat right now. I saw you trying to cheat. Go ahead. Keep going.
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0: 80s to now are on KISS 102.7. I'm Mario Courtney Lopez, keeping the music coming at you as we remind you that our iHeartRadio Music Festival presented by Capital One is back. September 18th and 19th in Vegas. Two nights, one stage. Incredible lineup, too. BTS, Benson Boone, Cardi B, Goo Goo Dolls, Kenny Chesney, Zara Larsson, Snoop, and more.
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Kiss 1027. All right, that's it. Thanks to you as always for hanging with us. If you missed anything or just want to relive some of our radio fun, hit up allmario.com. We are back to do it all again for you tomorrow. Till then, Mario Lopez saying good night.

Kiss 102.7, the 80s to now. Hey there, it's Teresa Lucas. Hope you're having a great late Monday night, early Tuesday morning. At Teresa Lucas 3 on Twitter, TTMomo 2 on Instagram. Love to connect with you there. Ooh, I've got tons of variety lined up for you tonight. How about this one?

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0: 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And you could take that song with you and us wherever you go.
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0: 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Krista says that New Kids on the Block are way better than Backstreet Boys or NSYNC.
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0: 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What's up, Robin?
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0: 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Here's your song request.
1: 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Diamond

0: 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Chris checking in tonight, doing some cleaning around the house. Yes, in the middle of the night. I'm right there with you, Chris. She is listening on Alexa, and you know how she did it? She just told her to play us on iHeartRadio. You should try it, too. Not the cleaning part. Well, unless you want to.
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1: Actually, I have a mom-to-mom field.
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0: Yes, 1027, the 80s to now. Hey, Bob, what's going on?
1: This is a positive call. I think you're doing a great job, and I'll continue to listen.
0: Sounds fantastic. Thanks for calling. Have a great day, okay?
1: Thank you. Bye-bye.

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Here's the song you want to hear.

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1: They say the holy water's watered down, and this town's lost its faith. Our colors will fade eventually, so if our time is running out, day after day, we'll make the mundane a masterpiece. Oh my, oh my love, I take one look at you, you're taking me.

0: 80s to now. Kiss 1027, what you need to know.
1: Good morning, I'm Bill Mead. More than a dozen people have been charged with running a cocaine trafficking operation out of two Penn State frat houses. 13 current and former students have been charged, as well as a father of a student. Pennsylvania Attorney General Dave Sunday.
2: The evidence showed that cocaine was primarily packaged at the fraternity houses, and that packaging was done by fraternity brothers and oftentimes pledges. In fact, we found a pattern of events that showed cutting and bagging cocaine was, for some pledges, an indoctrination into the Delta Upsilon and Sigma Chi fraternities.
1: It is Little League World Series Parade Day. The 20 competing teams will be in Williamsport tonight for the 20th annual Grand Slam Parade, and tens of thousands are expected along the parade route down 4th Street from Maynard to Market. That's the news. I'm Bill Mead.
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17: weather. Good Tuesday morning for today. A mix of clouds and sun. Not quite as humid today with highs in the lower 80s. For tonight, mostly clear and a comfortable night as lows drop to the upper 50s. For Wednesday, partly sunny with showers moving in late in the day with highs in the mid 80s. And Thursday, mostly cloudy with a shower or storm with highs in the upper 70s. For iHeartRadio, I'm 2822 Future Alert Meteorologist Logan Westrope.

Kiss 102.7, the 80s to now. Yeah, we're having fun getting you out of bed bright and early. Another Crispin Show comedy classic coming up. Get ready.

0: Hey guys, Kiss 102.7 80s to now. We've got Best of the Chrisman Show all week. And a guy that everybody stops what they're doing when he checks in. Let's go to Howard Smith in Shunk, PA. 7-2. Let's go to the line. Howard's on the line. Hello,
1: Chris.
0: Yeah, Howard.
1: Hello, Rod the Boy. Hey. Howard Smith setting up here, taking it easy, Chris. Why we taking it easy, Chris? Sitting here taking it easy in Shunk, Pennsylvania.
0: Yeah.
1: I'm up here at the Shunk McDonald's having my coffee.
0: I know.
1: Chris, I hear a lot of stories up here, and I thought I'd share one with you. Older couple,
0: yep,
1: and they're up in their late 70s, and Vern Dimwitty and his wife Millie.
0: Yeah, oh yeah, I remember.
1: And they was out traveling down the road.
0: Yep.
1: And they're getting up there in years, and they stopped at this roadside restaurant and had a nice lunch.
0: Yeah.
1: Chris, this is so par for the course. 40 minutes after they left, they're going down the highway heading back home here to Shunk.
0: Yeah.
1: And Millie goes, "Oh, my God, Vern. Oh, no. I left my glasses on the table back at that restaurant."
0: Oh, my God.
1: Chris.
0: Oh,
1: of
0: man.
1: Of course, Vern is doggone upset.
0: He's not going to take this well, and he's probably giving her hell about it.
1: He wants to give her hell.
0: Yeah.
1: Next thing you know, he sighs and he said, "This is ridiculous. We got to drive all the way back."
0: Oh my
1: God! The entire trip.
0: Yeah.
1: He wouldn't stop complaining.
0: I bet.
1: He says, "Millie, how the hell could you forget your glasses? You need them to see. You need them to read.
0: Oh man!
1: You always leave something behind. You never pay attention."
0: Oh man!
1: They finally got to the restaurant, Chris.
0: Yep.
1: She doesn't say a thing. She's pretty shook up because he gave her hell.
0: I bet.
1: She quietly got out of the car and hurried toward the door to the restaurant. And he rolled down the window, Chris, and he said, Millie, while you're in there, grab my hat and my credit card."
0: Chris, oh, my God.
1: Par for the course, Chris. Par for the course.
0: All right.
1: Millie got the last laugh, and she hasn't spoken to Vern in 2 weeks.
0: All right.
1: True story in Shunk. I get back to you, Chris.
0: Thank you, Howard.
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1: Good morning, I'm Bill Meade. A cocaine trafficking operation linked to two Penn State frat houses. Here's Fox 29's Sean Ed Wilson.
2: Pennsylvania Attorney General Dave Sunday announcing charges against more than a dozen people in connection with a drug trafficking operation involving two fraternities at Penn State. Investigators say between 2023 and 2024, large amounts of cocaine, kilos they say, were brought from Philadelphia and New York to State College,
3: where they were cut and packaged for sale primarily to Penn State students.
1: Penn State officials say they are cooperating with the investigation. The Little League World Series is a day away, and the 20 competing teams will be welcomed to Williamsport tonight for the 20th annual Grand Slam Parade. Tens of thousands are expected along the parade route down 4th Street from Maynard to Market. The parade begins at 5 p.m. That's the news. I'm Bill Meade.
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19: Good Tuesday morning for today, a mix of clouds and sun. Not quite as humid today with highs in the lower 80s. For tonight, mostly clear and a comfortable night as lows drop to the upper 50s. For Wednesday, partly sunny with showers moving in late in the day with highs in the mid 80s. And Thursday, mostly cloudy with a shower or storm with highs in the upper 70s. For iHeartRadio, I'm 2822 Future Alert Meteorologist Logan Westrope.

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0: Kiss 102.7 80s to now, and I thought it'd be a great time now, a best of the Crispin Show day. We're going to take you back. Balls Mills, PA, and it is the home of the Balls Mills Naval Academy Research Center, the Oprah of Central PA. Here is Marsala.
1: Good morning, ladies.
0: Yes, girl.
1: Good morning, girls. It's your baby girl, Marsala, the Balls Mills Naval Academy Research Center, Gary Crip.
0: Yes, girl.
1: Gary Crip. Or whatever your name is.
0: Man, you're on a run. Mm-hmm. Yep. What's going on?
1: Today is Meet a Man Day, ladies. Meet a Man Day, Wednesday, a great day to meet a man.
0: Well, you're telling me that Wednesday is Meet a Man Day.
1: And I did my research.
0: Yep.
1: And I do's it for you because I'm going to give you a tip.
0: All right.
1: The best place to meet a man, I've done this study the last 5 years.
0: Yep.
1: And it's still supermarket.
0: Supermarket,
1: and
0: yeah.
1: Except now 72%.
0: Wow.
1: Of women in Central PA admit to me.
0: Yeah.
1: And my staff, they flirt with a man at a grocery store. And Wednesday.
0: Yeah.
1: Wednesday is the day to meet a man at a grocery store.
0: All right.
1: Because they don't like to shop at all.
0: Yep.
1: And they want to avoid a crowded store like toward the weekend.
0: So Wednesday is the best day, and that survey says the number is up from a year ago. 72% of women admit to flirting with a guy, especially on a Wednesday at a supermarket.
1: Wednesday's the day a man go in a store. He has not much of an idea what he's doing. He's going to pick up a few things.
0: Yeah.
1: And a very good chance you catch a man's eye on a Wednesday at a grocery store.
0: Wow.
1: He's going to flirt back. Now, the first best place, ladies, write this down. First best place to meet a man is in the beer and the wine section.
0: I bet.
1: You get in that beer and wine section. And a man, you know, he already thinking about the weekend.
0: Yeah.
1: And
0: you
1: go up to a man and you say, hey, I know I got to buy some beer.
0: Yep.
1: And I know nothing about it. You look like a beer connoisseur. Maybe a beer expert.
0: A beer expert.
1: Mm-hmm.
0: Yeah.
1: And then, you know, I tell him, I'm going to do a beer tasting, a sampling of beer.
0: Wow.
1: And he asked me where it's going to be. I sit back at my place in about 15 minutes. That man, you know, that man get that big look on his face.
0: I got it. Oh, man.
1: Smiling back at my salad. Yeah. A man looking at wine, you know he's sophisticated.
0: Yeah.
1: And I ask him questions because a lot of them want a Cabernet.
0: Cabernet.
1: A red Cabernet.
0: All right. So the guy, if the guy's looking at wine, then he's a little bit more sophisticated than the beer guy.
1: And that man, you know, I drink wine. I said, I'm having a wine party. And I said, we're going to have it back at my place.
0: Yeah.
1: And I said, if you can be there, you're invited in 25 minutes. 25. I can get up the road.
0: 25 minutes. All right.
1: A man know damn well that the beer and wine section the best place.
0: All right.
1: Second best place to meet a man, ladies.
0: Now, where would that be?
1: On a Wednesday, the supermarket, the produce section.
0: Produce.
1: Uh-huh.
0: Yeah.
1: He's drawn to them cantaloupes. It's that time of year, you get a nice ripe cantaloupe.
0: All right.
1: That man is caressing that ripe cantaloupe
0: all
1: every
0: right.
1: time he see me.
0: I got you.
1: He looking at me up and down.
0: I bet.
1: Saying, if he get near the honeydew melon, you know you in business.
0: I see.
1: And then I go over and I check out the bananas. I say, I got to look at the Chiquitas. Now you really catch his attention.
0: I see. You get the Chiquitas.
1: Very good chance.
0: All right.
1: And, of course, a good icebreaker. Something to say.
0: All right. So you've got, you know, some ice-breaking lines, things to say. What? I bet you've got a million of them. So what are the ice-breaking lines?
1: I say, hey, I need something sweet. What do you recommend? That man get a big smile on
0: you,
1: his face.
0: You're killing me.
1: And I say, hey, big man, I'm looking for a big, strong man that can reach that top shelf for me.
0: I see. Mm-hmm. That's another.
1: And then I say another icebreaker.
0: Yeah.
1: You must be a regular shopper at the store. Can you a lot of help?
0: Yeah.
1: Would you help carry these bags to my car?
0: Wait a minute. So you're going to have the guy actually carry the bags to the car?
1: Because I got a sore shoulder.
0: Sore shoulder.
1: And then he bring them out.
0: Yeah.
1: And I get in the back seat. I say, hand them in to me.
0: Yeah.
1: Matter of fact, why don't you get in the back seat and hand those bags to me?
0: You got him
1: Last
0: in the back seat.
1: Last time we do that?
0: Yeah.
1: I was with this man in the backseat of my car at the supermarket.
0: How long were you?
1: About 2.5 hours. And, you know, all I can tell you, ladies and gentlemen, the number one place to meet a man, the supermarket on a Wednesday.
0: All right.
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Hey guys, I know you're kissing in the Valley and you're kissing in Jersey Shore. Thanks for tuning in. Gary Chrisman here on KISS 102.7, the 80s to now.

0: The 80s to now. 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What you need to know.
1: Good morning. I'm Bill Meade. A cocaine trafficking operation linked to two Penn State frat houses. Here's Fox 29's Sean Ed Wilson.
2: Pennsylvania Attorney General Dave Sunday announcing charges against more than a dozen people in connection with a drug trafficking operation involving two fraternities at Penn State. Investigators say between 2023 and 2024, large amounts of cocaine, kilos they say, were brought from Philadelphia and New York to State College,
3: where they were cut and packaged for sale primarily to Penn State students.
1: Penn State officials say they are cooperating with the investigation. The Little League World Series is a day away, and the 20 competing teams will be welcomed to Williamsport tonight for the 20th annual Grand Slam Parade. Tens of thousands are expected along the parade route down 4th Street from Maynard to Market. The parade begins at 5 p.m. That's the news. I'm Bill Meade.
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20: Good Tuesday morning for today. A mix of clouds and sun. Not quite as humid today with highs in the lower 80s. For tonight, mostly clear and a comfortable night as lows drop to the upper 50s. For Wednesday, partly sunny with showers moving in late in the day with highs in the mid 80s. And Thursday, mostly cloudy with a shower or storm with highs in the upper 70s. For iHeartRadio, I'm 2822 Future Alert Meteorologist Logan Westrope.

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1: weather. Good Tuesday morning for today. A mix of clouds and sun. Not quite as humid today with highs in the lower 80s. For tonight, mostly clear and a comfortable night as lows drop to the upper 50s. For Wednesday, partly sunny with showers moving in late in the day with highs in the mid 80s. And Thursday, mostly cloudy with a shower or storm with highs in the upper 70s. For iHeartRadio, I'm 2822 Future Alert Meteorologist Logan Westrom.

0: Hey, guys, we've got a lot of crazy moments. Best of the Crispin Show. And a guy, one of my favorites, and always something off the wall. He's all over. He's always on break at the plant. It's the world according to Larry. Let's go to Larry at the plant. And there are certain days that people seem to blow off work more than ever before. And Larry's got more on this subject. Larry, what's going on?
1: Hey, Gary.
0: Hey.
1: Larry over here at the plant. Larry Dry Run checking in. Hey, I had to call you. I've been doing this thing for a lot of years.
0: Yeah.
1: I've heard everything. Supervisor here at the plant.
0: Got
1: a little more than 35 years.
0: Right.
1: Gary, I'm the guy in charge, and I've heard every lame, crazy, dumb, bad excuse
0: for
1: calling in sick to get out of work.
0: Yep.
1: And it's all fake. Very seldomly is this stuff real. You know damn well, and you know they all they do is run a long 3-day weekend. It used to be taken off Monday.
0: Yeah.
1: Now Friday has replaced Monday as the most popular day to call in sick.
0: Is that right?
1: Problem is they always give bad excuses. Gary, I jotted a couple more down. I done some for you a few years ago. If you got a moment.
0: I do. I remember you giving me a list of these. Let's do a few of these and what are some of the worst excuses for calling off sick?
1: Gary, here's one. A woman from Linden.
0: Yep.
1: Said she was trying to reach her shoe under the bed.
0: Yep.
1: And she got stuck there. Gary.
0: Come on.
1: She got stuck under the bed.
0: I see.
1: And that actually wasn't a made-up excuse because they had it on Channel 28. They made the TV. They had to come in and dismantle the bed. Pretty big gal. She got under there and got stuck.
0: Wait a minute. You're telling me they had it on TV, Channel 28 had it on TV on the news that she was stuck under the bed.
1: They had to take a door off, and they had to haul her out.
0: I got it.
1: I don't know, Gary, but that was one of the lame excuses.
0: What are some of the worst excuses for calling up sick?
1: It turned out to be real. My buddy Skip.
0: Yep.
1: Said his wife caught him cheating on her.
0: Yep.
1: And he had to get all his stuff out of the dumpster before the garbage man came and hauled it all away. Gary, that could have been true. He had a hell of a bad marriage.
0: I bet.
1: Gary, another lame excuse for being sick.
0: Yeah.
1: Gary, that I've heard them all.
0: I bet.
1: Sally here at the plant calls in a couple of times a year saying she poked herself in the eye while brushing her hair. And I said, Sally, you better come up with a better excuse. This is the third time this year you poked yourself in the eye. Gary, I know she had this fake patch on her eye, and then we seen her drive off, and you saw her take the patch off.
0: She was wearing a patch on her eye. She said she poked herself in the eye, but forgot she used that excuse a couple other times.
1: Gary, they make this stuff up just to get out of work.
0: Give me a couple
1: Gary,
0: more.
1: One of the worst excuses I ever heard. A guy from Muncie.
0: Yep.
1: A couple years ago, he called in. He said, I wasn't here yesterday. I was kidnapped yesterday.
0: What?
1: Kidnapped.
0: Kidnapped.
1: He said, but they let me go. I think they got bored and figured that nobody would pay money to get me back. So they took me down to Susquehanna State Park and let me go.
0: Come on.
1: You can't make it up. Gary.
0: Yeah.
1: Somebody called in. They said, I'm not going to be there. I ate cat food by accident, and I think I'm going to have the runs. And I told him, I said, Dale, be sure to use the litter box.
0: Nice.
1: You can't. They just make stuff up. Gary, another one.
0: Yeah.
1: This is a gal from Jersey Shore. Or take that back, Montoursville.
0: Yeah.
1: A gal from Montoursville said, I was attacked by a duck down at Indian Park.
0: A duck.
1: And I'm still emotionally recovering.
0: Larry, we'll get back to more of the. Hold on to the rest of those. I get back to Larry at the plant. That's part one. Some of the worst lame stories that people have made up, obviously made up, when they were called in sick for work to get off. And now apparently the most popular day to get out of work is Friday.
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0: 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We do the Little League World Series. 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And then Troy will be in at the 9 o'clock hour. 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

Good Tuesday morning for today, a mix of clouds and sun. Not quite as humid today with highs in the lower 80s. For tonight, mostly clear and a comfortable night as lows drop to the upper 50s. For Wednesday, partly sunny with showers moving in late in the day with highs in the mid 80s. And Thursday, mostly cloudy with a shower or storm with highs in the upper 70s. For iHeartRadio, I'm 2822 Future Alert Meteorologist Logan Westrope.

0: Hey, guys, we've got a lot of crazy moments. Best of the Crispin Show. And a guy, one of my favorites, and always something off the wall. He's all over. He's always on break at the plant. It's the world according to Larry. Let's go to Larry at the plant. Larry was weighing in today about more lame excuses for calling off sick. And, of course, Larry says now Friday is the biggest day that people blow off work, bigger than Monday used to be. Everybody trying to get that three-day weekend, they'd rather be off Friday, Saturday, Sunday than maybe Monday. But bad excuses, and Larry's figured them out. He got a list of them. Larry, you've got some more of those. What else? Let's pick it back up. Give me another bad excuse for calling off sick.
1: And Gary, another guy, and I've heard them all from this guy, said I thought for sure it was Saturday. And when I found out it was only Friday, it was way too late to come in for only a couple hours. You can't make it up.
0: I got it.
1: Another bad excuse, Gary.
0: Yeah.
1: I have no clean pants. I'm down to one sock and a new pack underwear.
0: So he didn't come in.
1: I got one, Gary, that all they said was, yep, we've spotted aliens. We'll explain next week.
0: Come on.
1: Gary, that's all they said. We've spotted aliens. We'll explain next week.
0: We spotted aliens and we'll explain next week. You can't make some of this stuff up.
1: You had to understand. Here's one, Gary, that I was a little uncomfortable with.
0: Yeah.
1: Guy named Charlie out here at the plant said I've got a severely swollen testicle. And if you don't believe me, I'll show it to you. And I said, Charlie, that's something I don't want to see.
0: Yeah, that would make you feel a little uncomfortable. These are some of the lamest excuses for calling off sick. Larry, you've heard them all. Give me two more. Give me a couple,
1: Gary,
0: more.
1: Gary, another guy said I was sexually aroused for more than 4 hours.
0: Yep.
1: And that commercial on TV says if you've got an erection lasting more than 4 hours, see a doctor. So I did.
0: Get out of
1: and
0: here.
1: And Gary, the final one, Kenny at the plant.
0: All right, Kenny at the plant. All right, give me one more of these. These are more of the bad excuses for calling up sick.
1: Couldn't come in.
0: He couldn't come in.
1: Because of his grandfather passed away.
0: Oh, that's too bad.
1: So the following Monday, I said, Kenny, do you believe in life after death? And he said, certainly not. Hell no, there's no proof.
0: Okay.
1: And I said, Kenny, there is now. After you took off Friday for your granddad's funeral, he came by looking for you later that day. We had to let Kenny go. He pulled that stunt several times. Gary, those are some of the worst lame excuses for calling in sick.
0: Thank you, Larry.

Good Tuesday morning for today, a mix of clouds and sun. Not quite as humid today with highs in the lower 80s. For tonight, mostly clear and a comfortable night as lows drop to the upper 50s. For Wednesday, partly sunny with showers moving in late in the day with highs in the mid 80s. And Thursday, mostly cloudy with a shower or storm with highs in the upper 70s. For iHeartRadio, I'm 2822 Future Alert Meteorologist Logan Westrope.

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0: 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Also, don't forget, they have the Crispin Show Peanut Butter Fudge Sundays with proceeds benefiting the Kiss for Kids Holiday Radiothon and the kids at Janet Wise Children's Hospital at Geisinger. Happy birthday going out to Janine Samsel of Montgomery. Happy birthday, Janine. Noah Johnson of Muncie, 14 today. Happy 14th to Noah. Carol Brandt, 52 in South Williamsport. And Stacy Bieber in Southside, 51 today. Happy birthday, Stacy. Our birthday winner of the day will be Noah Johnson. Noah Johnson, 14 from Muncie, our birthday winner of the day. And he will get the ice cream cake from Brewster's Real Ice Cream, East 3rd in Loyalsock. Know someone celebrating a birthday and want to let us know about it? A great way to do that is by leaving us a message on the KISS WKSB Facebook page. 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

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Our iHeartRadio Music Festival coming up in just a few weeks in Las Vegas. 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It is coming up right around 1 o'clock. 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

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Hey there, it's Jana. 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

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Welcome into your Tuesday afternoon. Whew. Got through that morning. If you still take a lunch break, now's a great time to get up, walk around, stretch, grab some water, just reset the brain a bit. Oh, and eat. Eat too. 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
1: State Fair season. Oh, it's here. And one thing I always look forward to is the food. 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Things like cheeseburger, egg rolls.
0: Okay.
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KISS 1027, music that makes the workday better. Thanks for singing along. As we get through a Tuesday afternoon together, Charlie Puth, here's See You Again.

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Think about Edward Norton and then think about Christian Slater. 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Same day, same year. Today, their 57th birthday. 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Hendrix and Golden as your workday continues.

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What is something that you have hung on to since your childhood that you are not getting rid of? 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

Bob Dole, after two, it's Kiss 102.7. You got the 80s to now. Bob Howard here. 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What would you do over? 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

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Bob Hauer here. Little League World Series Baseball. 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

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You got the 80s to now. Bob Hauer here. Thank you so much for listening. $1,000 tripper to the iHeartRadio Music Festival, T-Mobile Arena in Vegas. You could be there. Benson Boone, Goo Goo Dolls, and more. It's up for grabs after 5 today.

Kenny Loggins on KISS 102.7 Tuesday afternoon, the 80s to now. With Bob Hauer, so maybe you don't need that bottle of vitamins. 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

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You got the 80s to now. The Bob Howard here. After five, another chance at $1,000 and a trip for two to the iHeartRadio Music Festival coming to T-Mobile Arena in Vegas. Be ready.

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Bob Howard here. So let's say you go back to school. What's something you'd redo or do differently? Tell us about it using the Talk Back mic on our free iHeartRadio app so we end up with your answers on our air.

0: 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You got the 80s to now. Let's say you go back to school. What's something you would do differently or redo? Let's go to Steven listening in Shamokin Dam.
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You found the 80s to now. Hey, Bob Howard here. Thanks so much for listening. Let's say hi to Sarah in Montoursville. Thanks for having us on this afternoon at work.

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You got the 80s to now with Bob Hauer. 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

Guess what, 027? You got the 80s to now. My name is Bob Howard. Thank you for being here. Welcome to Williamsport if you're in town visiting for the Little League World Series. 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Where is the

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You found the 80s to now. With Bob Howard, so maybe you don't need that bottle of vitamins. Some of the best sources of nutrients might be in your kitchen. 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
1: Here we go. What up, Mauro? Courtney Lopez back behind the mic. Fired up to be hanging with you for the next few hours. 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
2: 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God knows we need them. 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All that and more. So turn it up. Glad I'm married. You're on with Mario and Courtney Lopez.

0: 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So, you familiar with the 777 rule? Your own Mario Courtney Lopez. That is the latest relationship trend making the rounds online. The 777 rule, in case you're not familiar, is a simple guideline aimed at helping couples stay connected. Okay, the idea is to plan a date every 7 days, a special outing or overnight stay every 7 weeks, and an extended getaway every 7 months. You know, ironically, honey, I think we do this not knowing this rule.
1: Without knowing that we do it. Yeah.
0: Okay, we're on to something. The goal being to avoid letting work, kids, schedules, and everyday routines push a relationship to the back burner. Yes, I like this rule. This is a good, smart rule.
1: It's a great rule.
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0: The 80s to now are on KISS 102.7. I'm Mario Courtney Lopez. Music rolls on right after Cordo breaks down a few of the new things hitting TV and streaming today.
1: Kelsey Cook, Happy Hour. It's a brand new Netflix original stand-up comedy special.
0: Okay, a lot of comedy on Netflix. Yeah. We could all use a laugh.
1: She's cooking the humor. No? Okay. What you want to tell me? Take a Hike. That's a Korean unscripted reality series hits Netflix where musician Car the Garden tackles weight loss meds and tough mountain hikes.
0: I like his name, Car the Garden.
2: Birth name.
0: Okay.
1: Yeah, I'm sure. And Cocktail Wars, a new reality competition series premiering on E! At 10 p.m., where mixologists battle to make the perfect cocktail, hosted by NSYNC's Lance Bass and Joey Fatone.
0: Joey Fatone is rocking the Ringling Brothers Barnum and Bailey mustache in this show. Yes, I saw the trailer. I was like, oh, interesting.
2: Like little, it's twirly?
0: The curled up deal at the end right there. I was like, all right.

0: KS1027, the 80s to now. You're on Mario. Courtney Lopez got some August 11th birthdays to shout out shortly. Hang tight for that. In the meantime, any obscure holidays to celebrate, honey?
1: Oh, I love it. It's National Fajita Day.
0: Fajita is a made-up American dish taken from, obviously, a Mexican food, but I'm not mad at it.
1: No.
0: Basically, chopped up meat or chicken and what have you, and you make your own sort of tacos.
1: It's kind of like just DIY.
0: That's exactly what it is. DIY tacos. That's exactly what it is.

0: Kiss 102.7. Time to celebrate some August 18th birthdays. What up, Mario Courtney Lopez here, as always. Frazier's going to tell us who's turning a year older, and we're going to try to guess the ages. Who do we got?
1: Francis Bean Cobain.
2: Kurt Cobain and Courtney Love's daughter.
0: Who, coincidentally, is married to Tony Hawk's son.
2: Yes.
0: Is that a fun fact? Or
3: that
0: what?
3: Is a fun fact.
2: It is.
0: Wow, she's got to be, and this is going to make me feel old, 26.
3: 28.
0: 34. Oh my God. I feel really old.
2: Well, you got to remember, crazy. He died in the early 90s.
0: I know, but so,
3: she was born already.
2: Yeah, so.
0: Yeah.
2: Andy Samberg from Brooklyn Nine-Nine, you appeared in that show as yourself.
3: He reminds me of Adam Sandler.
0: A little bit.
3: Same vibe.
0: Yeah.
3: He is 40.
0: 45.
2: He is 48.
0: Oh, okay.
2: Christian Slater. True Romance, Broken Arrow.
0: I've always liked Christian Slater. He's basically doing Jack Nicholson, but that's okay.
2: Yes.
0: I think Christian is 58.
3: You think he was jealous of AC?
0: No.
2: Oh, were you guys related?
0: No. His mom is a very famous casting director, too, fun fact.
3: Really?
2: Mary
0: Jo Slater.
3: Oh, okay. Christian is 59.
2: What'd you say?
0: I said 58.
2: Oh, no, 57.
0: Oh, that's close.
2: Sorry, we were talking about him so long, I forgot you guessed. Yeah. Edward Norton.
0: Oh, a lot of people born today.
3: Edward is 59.
0: 58.
2: 57.
3: Again.
0: Everlast.
3: The brand?
2: No. The artist.
0: House of Pain.
2: Yeah. Lead singer of House of Pain and then solo is Everlast.
3: You just have me so trained, I go right to boxing.
0: That's right.
3: Everlast is 62.
2: 53. 57.
0: Ooh,
2: a lot of 57s. Huh. And finally, from Rescue Me, a whole bunch of stuff, Dennis Leary.
0: Dennis Leary, nice guy. He's got to be 62.
3: 57.
2: 69.
3: Ah!
0: Wow, okay.
3: Notice how I said 57?
2: Yes.
4: More Mario Lopez coming up.
0: Love Cornhole? 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